0: You bitches ready to rock?
1: Okay, listen up, Infini. Furthest outpost in our galaxy. We are relying on you, our best search and rescue team, to get this job done.
2: So they're all dead?
1: All but one. Whit Carmichael. Bring this Carmichael home. Be prepared for anything.
2: There better be a hell of a big bonus for this.
3: Don't touch anything!
4: Body, 2 o'clock. Look at his neck. The f*** is that?
5: What's happening?
6: We got movement!
3: Raise your hands now!
5: What's your name?
3: What's your name, soldier?
6: My name is Whit Carmichael.
2: Is there anything you want to tell us?
6: Everyone else got infected. Everyone.
7: Oh my God.
6: Whenever they touched,
2: it's like these urges just overtook them.
8: What caused it?
6: It's a contagion.
2: This instinct is predatory.
9: I've never heard of anything like this.
10: You said there was no one else in here!
9: What is life, Whit? How do we stop it?
2: I don't think we can.
6: When do we leave? My name is Whit Carmichael.
11: Hola, ¿qué tal? ¿Cómo te encuentras en este día sábado? Te acompañamos con música y con información también.
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16: Más de 42 millones de personas reciben un programa del bienestar porque la honestidad y el amor al pueblo dan resultados. 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

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We have special guests for you guys today. Enrique Iglesias y Juan Luis Guerra.